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1: 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It's Monday evening. 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It's time for the best pirate music in the whole world. 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

0: 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And may all the world regret you did no good. 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